Suburb FM Experience Variety. Good afternoon, happy Monday, everyone. And yeah, how's everyone doing today? Well, I'm doing great, and today is already the 15th of June, and yes, we are halfway through the month of June. Time flies, and we are definitely following on what's happening with the FIFA World Cup. And yeah, you can watch all the matches on RTM channels through RTM Click wherever you are. And later we will be giving you the update on what's happening with FIFA World Cup 2026. In the meantime, here's Ella Air, Dreams, right here on Suburb VFM. Happy Monday.

Some of your FM experience variety. That was Justin Bieber. Yummy. And friendly reminder to our Muslim listeners, our prayer in Kota Kinabalu and its surrounding areas will be at 12:18 p.m. Here's Christina Aguilera, Reflection, right here on Sabah VFM.

Sabah VFM Experience Variety. Good afternoon, happy Monday, everyone. And yes, those of you who are heading out for your lunch break, enjoy your lunch, folks. The weather update is coming up next, right after Adele, When We Were Young, right here on Sabah VFM.

Attention! Open burning is not allowed. This includes burning rubbish, bushes, farm waste, and peat soil. Under the Environmental Quality Act 1974, offenders can be fined up to 1 million ringgit, jailed up to 5 years or both. Open burning can cause big fires, haze and health problems, especially for children and the elderly. Hot and dry weather makes fires spread fast. Do not burn your rubbish. If you see open burning, report it immediately. Taking care of the environment is everyone's responsibility.

0: Coming up in a few seconds, the weather report brought to you by the Kota Kinabalu Meteorological Services Department.
1: Sabah VFM Experience Variety. Good afternoon. Happy Monday, everyone. Let's check out the weather now with Mr. Hezron, who will be updating us today. Hello, Hezron. How are you?
2: Hello, I'm fine. Thank you. How are you?
1: I'm good. How's your Monday?
2: I'm actually good. I had a very good weekend with my family.
1: Good thing. Excellent. Because, you know, a relaxing time with a family is definitely something that we all look forward to, right?
2: Yes, actually.
1: All right, please proceed with the weather update, Hezron.
2: Okay, good afternoon, everyone. This is the weather forecast for 15th of June, valid for 12 hours from 1 p.m., issued by Malaysian Meteorological Department of Sabah. Afternoon weather conditions will be isolated thunderstorms over West Coast, Interior, Sandakan and Tawau divisions, isolated rain in Labuan and Kudat division. Night weather will be isolated thunderstorms over Interior and Tawau divisions and isolated rain in Labuan and other divisions of Sabah. Wind condition in Palawan water, Labuan water, Sulu Sea, wind direction is west-southwest, speed 20 to 30 km per hour. Celebesi, southerly wind, speed 20 to 30 km per hour. Sea condition in Palawan water, Labuan water, Sulu Sea and Celebesi, wave height is expected to be between 1 to 1.5 meter. And lastly, the temperature, maximum temperature will be 33 degrees Celsius and the minimum is 23 degrees Celsius. That's all for the weather forecast.
1: All right. Thank you for the update, Hezron. Have
2: you
1: a great day.
2: Welcome. All right. You too.
1: All right. There you have it. Weather update for today. And we do expect isolated thunderstorm here in KK this afternoon. That's the weather brought to you by the Malaysian Meteorological Department. Here's Harry Styles, Lights Up, right here on Sabah VFM.

Sub of VFM Experience Variety. That was Zara Larsson, You Love Who You Love. And Ariana Grande, Definitely Do Not Love Ice Agents, using her music. So last weekend, Ariana Grande slams the White House for using her track "Bye" in a TikTok video of ICE agents arresting people. Quote, "Please do not ever use my music in relation to this barbaric, inhumane, heinous nonsense." She was not happy that her music was used in a wrongful manner. And here's Ariana, "Bye," right here on Summer VFM.

Suburb FM Experience Variety. Good afternoon, happy Monday everyone. And here's 2026 FIFA World Cup recap. Germany defeated Curaçao 7-1 in their Group E opener. In Group F, the Netherlands and Japan played to a 2-2 draw. Sweden secured an impressive 5-1 victory over Tunisia. And yeah, as always, you can always watch all the games on RTM Click wherever you are, alright? And here's Coldplay Orphans right here on Suburb VFM. Happy Monday!

2026 FIFA World Cup. The four countries that have qualified for the FIFA World Cup for the first time are Uzbekistan, Jordan, Cape Verde, and Curaçao. Two of them are among the world's smallest nations, each with a population of only 500,000 people.

0: Very good afternoon, happy Monday, and salam Malaysia Madani. My name is Mutesh Chan, and you're listening to Prime at 1 p.m. on Tracks. Let's begin with the headlines. US-Iran confirm agreement on peace deal. And Malaysia's inflation rate expected to remain under control throughout this year. The United States and Iran confirmed the agreement of a peace deal to cease hostilities and reopen the Strait of Hormuz. The two sides confirm an announcement from mediator Pakistan, with a signing ceremony set to take place in Switzerland on June 19th. The agreement brings an end to 3 months of conflict that has sent energy prices soaring and revived fears of another inflation spike. The content of the agreement, which follows weeks of fraught negotiations and periodic threats from Trump of fresh hostilities, unless Iran reached a deal, however, remained unclear. Meanwhile, oil prices tumbled after the United States and Iran said they had reached a deal to end their war that will reopen the Strait of Hormuz. Crude prices tanked as much as 5% on Monday, with West Texas Intermediate approaching $80 a barrel for the first time since the start of March. Brent was down more than 4% at around $83.60. And a look at stocks now, and at 12:30 p.m., the FBMK LCI was at 1,693.54, up 9.91 points. On the broader market, there were 678 gainers, 420 losers, and 448 counters traded unchanged. Turnover was at 3.037 billion shares, valued at 1.796 billion ringgit. In related developments, the recovery of global oil supplies is expected to take time despite a peace deal between the United States and Iran, following infrastructure damage and disruptions to strategic trade routes caused by the conflict. Economy Minister Akmal Nasrullah Muhammad Nasir said the government would continue to monitor developments and maintain mitigation measures to ease economic pressures.
1: Di peringkat Kementerian Ekonomi, kita masih mengekalkan komitmen untuk terus melihat dari segi peranan yang kita boleh ambil meredakan tekanan yang berlaku, termasuk melalui mesyuarat M10 yang kita akan terus langsungkan sehinggalah keadaan itu benar-benar memberi gambaran yang lebih jelas dalam soal tamatnya krisis ini.
0: On another matter, the economy minister said Malaysia's inflation rate is expected to remain under control at between 1.5 and 2.5% throughout this year, despite pressure from the energy supply crisis and global geopolitical uncertainties. Akmal Nasrullah said the government is committed to ensuring that inflation does not have a major shock effect on the economy and the people's cost of living, even though price pressures are expected to continue. He said the country's latest inflation rate was recorded at 1.9%, was much lower than the global inflation forecast of around 4.3%. However, Akmal Nasrullah said inflationary pressures could increase if the global crisis continues. Now, media practitioners must continue to maintain integrity and responsibility in delivering information despite facing the pressure to produce fast and potentially viral content. Deputy Communications Minister Tony Ching said this challenge is becoming increasingly prominent in a media landscape now dominated by digital platforms and social media. Consequently, this demands that media practitioners balance the need to deliver information quickly without neglecting the principles of ethical journalism. According to her, the process of fact-checking, obtaining views from various parties, and balanced reporting must not be sidelined merely to chase high viewership or reach.
2: Kita must still uphold responsibility and also integrity peranan-peranan ini yang dimainkan oleh media. 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
0: Meanwhile, former federal court judge Tan Sri Nalini Padmanathan has been appointed chairman of the Malaysian Media Council, MMC. Her appointment was unanimously endorsed by members of the Malaysian Media Council board at a meeting on May 26. Under Tan Sri Nalini's leadership, the council will focus on strengthening institutional framework, implementing its code of conduct, developing a fair and trusted complaints mechanism, and enhancing public understanding of the media's role in a democratic society. The lorry driver involved in the accident that claimed four lives at kilometre 43 of the Kuala Lumpur-Kara Expressway yesterday tested positive for drugs. Bentong Police Chief Superintendent Zaiham Muhammad Kahar said the 40-year-old man was positive for methamphetamine and he was arrested at about 4 a.m. today. Earlier, it was also reported the lorry driver had 15 traffic summonses on record. In the incident, the trailer carrying a load of iron dust overturned onto a Honda City driven by a 55-year-old man with three passengers aged between 1 and 58 years old. We'll be back after this short message.
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0: And now some updates on the World Cup. Germany thrashed World Cup debutants Curacao 7-1, while Japan fought back to grab a 2-2 draw with the Netherlands. In Philadelphia, a last-gasp 90th-minute goal from Manchester United's Amad Diallo gave Ivory Coast a precious 1-0 victory over Ecuador in Group E. In the late game, Sweden crushed Tunisia 5-1 to leave the North African nation's defensive reputation in tatters and take early control of Group F. Yasin Ayari opened the scoring early in the Mexican city of Guadalupe with a thunderbolt from distance. And off the field, all eyes turned to Los Angeles, where Iran's footballers finally arrived on US soil after months of uncertainty in the build-up to the tournament following the United States and Israel's military assault on the Islamic Republic. Iran take on New Zealand in Group G, 9 a.m. Malaysia time tomorrow. At an eve of game press conference, Iran coach Amir Galenoi insisted his players would not pay attention to any of the hype. Similarly, New Zealand captain Chris Wood said his team has been focused on football.
4: All we've been focused on is football. Once you go through the white lines, nothing else matters, and that's what we concentrate on and must be focused on, and that's what we will be doing. We know they're a very good side. We've seen that in past games for them, and when they've played in Asia at the same time, they've done extremely well. Top of the group and looked a very comfortable side, and they're not top 20 or close to top 20 in the world for no reason. They're a very good side. So we know what we're going to come up against. We're going to try and find the weaknesses they have and exploit them and hopefully come out on top in our way. But we know it's up against a very good side tomorrow.
0: Meanwhile, Cape Verde coach Pedro Bubista Leito Brito said facing the might of Spain is a dream come true as the African island nation prepares for its World Cup debut at midnight tonight Malaysia time. Cape Verde are on the global stage for the first time, but are determined to not just make up the numbers after shocking Cameroon in qualifying to earn their place in the United States. On the other hand, European champions Spain are among the favourites to win the competition for a second time. Spanish superstar Lamine Yamal is set to only make his World Cup debut from the bench as he is eased back into action from a hamstring injury. In other matches, Belgium will seek to underline their credentials as Group G favourites when they open their World Cup campaign against Egypt in Seattle. Belgium arrive in North America among contenders to progress deep into the tournament. The Pharaohs, meanwhile, will take encouragement from the last meeting between the sides when they claim a 2-1 victory in a friendly Kuwait in November 2022. Mo Salah remains the focal point of Egyptian hopes and arrives eager to make his mark on the biggest stage after injury limited his impact at the 2018 World Cup. And now let's recap the headlines. US-Iran confirm agreement on peace deal. And Malaysia's inflation rate expected to remain under control throughout this year. Now that was the news by Carmila Badri. Do catch the FIFA World Cup 2026 for free on MyTV and the RTM Click OTT platform. Hashtag Satubola Satudunia. 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

0: Variety.
1: Today in history, on this day in 2013, Perusahaan Automobil Nasional Proton officially launched its latest model, the Proton Saga Super Value, at a ceremony in Kuala Lumpur. This model with a 1.3-liter engine is sold at a price of 33,438 to 33,888 ringgit for the manual variant and 36,888 ringgit for the automatic variant. This price is a reduction of 12% or approximately 5,000 ringgit compared to the original price of the Proton Saga FLX. Proton took this step to offer a more affordable car, enabling more Malaysians to own a vehicle and to enhance the competitiveness of local automotive vendors. Besides having enhanced safety features with the introduction of two safety airbags, this car also received 3-star recognition by the new car assessment program for Southeast Asia, ASEAN NCAP. Today in History script was prepared by Documentation and Publication section of the National Archives.
2: The 2022 FIFA World Cup champions, Argentina, will enter the tournament as defending champions while pursuing their 4th World Cup title. Meanwhile, Mexico will become the first country in history to host the FIFA World Cup 3 times, having previously hosted the tournament in 1970, 1986, and now 2026.

0: one out of 2,000. It's all here, right here, on Saba VFM. Experience variety.
1: 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And now here's Katy Perry, All You Need Is Love, right here on Saba VFM.

To our segment of Behind the Song, and today I pick this song, Only Love Can Hurt Like This by Paloma Faith. And this track was written by songwriter Diane Warren, and the track focuses on the idea that only the person you truly love has the power to cause you so much pain. So although Paloma Faith didn't write the track, she initially refused to record it. However, she ultimately related deeply to the lyrics because she was enduring an agonizing long-distance relationship between London and New York at the time. And the song highlights the intoxicating and destructive sides of love, and it describes the struggle of trying to pretend you don't care about your partner only to crumble when they are not around. And yes, I'm sure some of y'all have been in the same situation when the love is no longer there, or you are enduring a long distance relationship, or LDR as they like to call it, and you definitely feel the pain of being in love but in a long distance type of relationship. So yeah, that's my pick for today's segment of Behind the Song, and here's Paloma Faith, Only Love Can Hurt Like This, right here on Sabah VFM. Happy Monday, everyone.

0: Hot weather car safety. In hot weather, the temperature inside a car can rise very quickly in just 10 minutes. 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Never leave a child in a car, even for a short time. Always check the back seat before leaving and locking your vehicle. 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This message is brought to you by RTM, Teman Setia Anda.
1: 2026 FIFA World Cup. Turkey, which once finished third at the World Cup, returns to the tournament after a 24-year absence. In addition, Norway and Austria have had to wait 28 years to return to the World Cup stage. Meanwhile, Haiti, which made its first World Cup appearance in 1974, and the Democratic Republic of the Congo have both ended a 52-year wait. Most notably, Iraq, a country currently affected by conflict, returns to the World Cup after 40 years.
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0: Good afternoon and salam Malaysia Madani. This is Elfie Muhammad with the local news. The first phase of the Sabah Southern Madani Link project, approved by the federal government, is set to end Sabah's long wait for a more stable electricity grid system. Domestic Trade and Cost of Living Minister Dato' Armizan Mohamad Ali said the approval involved a soft loan facility for phase 1 of the 60-kilometer project under the 2026 budget. In a video post on his Facebook page, he thanked the federal government under the leadership of Prime Minister Dato' Sri Anwar Ibrahim for approving the soft loan. The implementation of the first phase of the project is expected to take 3 years, with completion targeted for September 16, 2028. Dato' Armizan said the infrastructure project was crucial to completing the state's electricity grid network by linking the west coast and east coast of Sabah grids to ensure energy security and stability. Meanwhile, Kalabakan Member of Parliament Dato' Andi Muhammad Suryadi Bandi has expressed hope that the implementation of the Sabah Southern Madani Link project from the west coast to Tawau can be expedited. He says it will ensure that electricity supply problems faced by residents, including those in the Kalabakan parliamentary area, can be resolved. Dato' Muhammad Suryadi said this to reporters during the Jelajah Rakyat Mad Parlimen Kalabakan program. The program serves as a platform for the local community to voice their needs and issues that require action by the authorities. Sabah recorded 2,866 dengue cases as of June 13 this year. Health Minister Dato' Sri Dr. Zulkifli Ahmad said the figure was a 50% increase compared with the 1,905 cases recorded during the same period last year. He said several districts in Sabah had been identified as the main contributors to the rise in cases, namely Kota Kinabalu, Kota Marudu, Tawau, Sandakan, Pinampang and Putatan. Dato' Zulkifli described the surge as an expected cyclical trend of infections that occurs every 4 to 5 years. He added that apart from the cyclical trend, the Health Ministry had also identified a dengue virus subvariant as a contributing factor to the rise in cases. To address the challenge, Dato' Zulkifli said his ministry had introduced a new strategic approach through the Dengue Free Community Program. The strategy is aimed at encouraging behavioral change with support from both the federal and state governments. The Knowledge Journey or Kembara Ilmu program, held in conjunction with the 2026 Unity Week celebration, has cultivated a strong reading culture among the community. The program was organized by the Ministry of National Unity in collaboration with the National Library of Malaysia and the Sabah State Library. National Unity Minister Dato' Aaron Ago Dagang said the program was one of the government's efforts to cultivate lifelong learning and to strengthen community relations through a more interactive and inclusive approach. He said this to reporters after officiating the closing ceremony of the Knowledge Journey and Sabah Book Fair in Kota Kinabalu. Various activities including competitions, exhibitions and community programs were held to ignite the public's interest in reading and knowledge.
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0: Back with the local news. The Ministry of Education, Science, Technology and Innovation will continue to enhance the environmental conservation agenda. Its Minister Dato' James Ratib said efforts would involve strengthening initiatives through science, education, research and innovation. In a post on his Facebook page, he said it was important to create a scientifically literate society as well as sustaining natural resources for future generations. Dato' James said Sabah has gained global recognition as a treasure trove of biodiversity with the proclamation of the Kinabatangan Biosphere Reserve. The National Higher Education Fund Corporation, PTPTN, has introduced the PTPTN Ikasih Children's Scholarship to assist students from low-income families. Its chairman, Dato' Sri Nurliza Abdul Rahim, said the scholarship was targeted to benefit 10,000 students nationwide this year, particularly those from households earning below 4,000 ringgit a month. She also said PTPTN has allocated about 3 billion ringgit this year to support students pursuing higher education at institutions of higher learning. The allocation channeled through PTPTN education loans is aimed at ensuring no student is deprived of higher education due to financial constraints. The State Ministry of Youth, Sports Development and Creative Economy is committed to developing sports at all levels, including high-performance sports. Its Minister Dato' Nizam Abu Bakar Titingan said efforts would also be made to harness the state's potential as a major international sports destination. He said this at the closing ceremony of the 14th Sabah Masters Open Athletics Championships at the Likas Sports Complex, Kota Kinabalu. A total of 768 Masters athletes, including those from Singapore, the Philippines, Brunei, Indonesia, and New Zealand, participated in the championship organized by the Sabah Masters Athletics Association. That concludes the local news prepared by Chong Shuyao. Salam Malaysia Madani.

0: is Variety.
1: The Brazil national football team is the only country to have qualified for every FIFA World Cup since the inaugural tournament in 1930. The 2026 edition marks Brazil's 23rd consecutive World Cup appearance. Brazil is also the most successful nation in World Cup history, having won the tournament 5 times in 1958, 1962, 1970, 1994, and most recently in 2002.
0: When you feel like dancing, we've got this.

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1: Sava VFM Experience Variety. Good afternoon. Happy Monday, everyone. And yes, hopefully you are having a great Monday afternoon, despite the weather, because we do expect isolated thunderstorm here in KK this afternoon. And seems like we are getting some rain every afternoon for the past few days, right? And it just makes me want to abandon my plan to wash my car, because I know the rain will definitely washing my car naturally. So yeah, no use, right? No use. Anyway, we are in the third hour of the program and we've got more throwback hits during this hour. And here's Matchbox 20, How Far We've Come, right here on Suburb VFM. Happy Monday.

Saba VFM Experience, Variety, The Sound of Ricky Martin featuring Christina Aguilera. Nobody wants to be lonely, that's right. Nobody, absolutely nobody, no one wants to be lonely. And being alone is two different things, right? Sometimes you want to be alone, but you're not feeling lonely. And sometimes you want to be left alone, but sometimes you do feel lonely in a crowded places, right? In a room full of people, you can feel lonely. So yeah, that's definitely two different things that sometimes people don't quite get it. Being alone, being lonely, two different things, people. And now the music continues. This hour, here's Sade, Kiss of Life, right here on Saba VFM.

Suburbia FM Experience Variety. That was Justin Timberlake. What goes around comes around. And yeah, folks, we are seeing an increase in dengue cases number. As of June 13, Sabah recorded 2,866 dengue cases. And according to Health Minister, the figure was a 50% increase compared with 1,905 cases recorded during the same period last year. So yeah, do whatever you can to get rid of mosquitoes around your house, stagnant water particularly. And I always dislike whenever there are just too many mosquitoes around, especially when I was trying to sleep and there goes the sound in your ears flying non-stop trying to suck your blood. Because I always have my door open so I can get fresh air. But I definitely don't enjoy all those company by those mosquitoes. So yeah, be vigilant on this rise of dengue cases. And sometimes you don't even know, you don't even notice all those stagnant water in your house area. So a total cleanup, a deep clean around the house will definitely help to decrease the mosquitoes population. And having dengue fever is no fun, alright? It's no joke. It can be life-threatening, you know. So yeah, remain vigilant. So that we all, not to be the next victim of dengue cases, alright? Don't be part of the statistics, alright? And here's the Bee Gees, Alone, right here on Sabah VFM. Happy Monday.

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That was the Bee Gees, Alone. And yeah, when you're alone, I hope you are not lonely, alright? Alright, folks, this is the end of Experience Variety on Monday. Till next time, take care, bye for now. This is Elfie signing off. And don't forget, you can always watch all the games live and delayed of the 2026 FIFA World Cup on MyTV and RTM Click. Till then, bye for now. Here's OMC, How Bizarre, right here on Suburb VFM.

2026 FIFA World Cup. The well-known nation in World Cup, Italy, has once again failed to qualify for the World Cup. The four-time world champions have now missed the tournament for the third consecutive time, having also failed to qualify for the 2018 and 2022 editions. Meanwhile, New Zealand, the emerging powerhouse of Oceania football, became the first team to qualify automatically from the Oceania region after FIFA increased the number of World Cup slots allocated to the Confederation.

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0: 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Just through.
1: Yeah. Tomorrow is your birthday. I thought it was last Thursday, girl.